like a crack in the wall, starting small.

leather cap in hand, looking grand. They watch their city change, and children scream, or so it seems, louder than before.

down. I said it makes you crawl. I said it makes me crawl.

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Boasting

I've swatted bugs all afternoon. I've swallowed beer like a cartoon. And if old Waylon of the moon will we be singing with him soon? I will learn to look away when there are things I cannot

dreaming. Every desperate thing. Remember what I am without her.

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Enjoy many channels of high

this time of night. The buses don't run through the outskirts of paradise. I heard a gunshot, I saw a razor flash. If you don't open your eyes, this breath could be your last.

Mama spits for her money, wants to make a living, trying to make her own. All she ever wanted was to make her own.